0: Yo, he's buying me, but I don't know the better if he crying it. 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
0: Face it, when I man, Uzi is my baby, he ain't taking the L. But he took it literally when I said go to hell. Used to young thug, I ain't addressing this. Caught him in my dressing room, still in dresses. I used to get this with a list of testers. How you want the

música es parte de Audio Kiss. You played it cool and I played it dumb. Don't you think I'm a little too young to be messed with like that? So convincing, you made it look fun. Laugh it off, but the damage is done. Saying, baby, just relax.

mama, she got it sticking in the cameraman. And we could have some. And he's up there. What's that? Hawaiian noises.

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2: Children, please be quiet, quiet, quiet! Nice. We have special guests for you guys today. Enrique Iglesias y Juan Luis Guerra.

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Somos la radio que transforma tu día a día. 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You played it cool and I played it dumb. Don't you think I'm a little too young to be messed with like that? So convincing, you made it look fun. Laugh it off, but the damage is done. Saying, baby, just relax.

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0: Step by step from town to town. Sweet like justice,
1: karma is a queen.
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1: Facts.
0: Karma is the guy on the screen.